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2: From the Mid-State Media Weather Center, here is your forecast for Mansfield. Tonight, a chance for showers and thunderstorms, low around 71. Thursday, a chance for showers and thunderstorms, high near 89. Heat index values in the mid-90s are possible. Thursday night, partly cloudy, then a slight chance for showers and thunderstorms, low around 70. Friday, a slight chance for showers and thunderstorms, then a chance for showers and thunderstorms, high near 82. Friday night, clear. Low around 60. From the Mid-State Media Weather Center in Mansfield, there are currently two active weather alerts for north central Ohio. A severe thunderstorm warning remains in effect for portions of Huron until 9 o'clock this evening. Also, a severe thunderstorm warning remains in effect for portions of Wayne until 8:30 this evening. This storm may bring hail. For your protection, move to an interior room on the lowest floor of a building. 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
4: Here's the current pollen report for North Central Ohio. Today is in the medium category with a reading of 5.1. Tomorrow is expected to rise to 7.1. By Friday, pollen levels move into the medium category with a reading of 6.4. 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
5: From the Mid-State Media Weather Center, here is your forecast for Mansfield. Tonight, a chance for showers and thunderstorms. Low around 71. Thursday, a chance for showers and thunderstorms. High near 89. Heat index values in the mid-90s are possible. Thursday night, partly cloudy, then a slight chance for showers and thunderstorms. Low around 70. Friday, a slight chance for showers and thunderstorms. Then a chance for showers and thunderstorms. High near 82. Friday night, clear. Low around 60. From the Mid-State Media Weather Center in Mansfield, there is currently one active weather alert for north-central Ohio. A severe thunderstorm warning remains in effect for portions of Wayne until 9:15 this evening. This storm may bring hail. For your protection, move to an interior room on the lowest floor of a building. Torrential rainfall is occurring with this storm and may lead to flash flooding. Do not drive your vehicle through flooded roadways. 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
4: From the Mid-State Media Weather Center, here is your forecast for Mansfield. Tonight, a chance for showers and thunderstorms, low around 71. Thursday, a chance for showers and thunderstorms, high near 89. Heat index values in the mid-90s are possible. Thursday night, partly cloudy, then a slight chance for showers and thunderstorms, low around 70. Friday, a slight chance for showers and thunderstorms, then a chance for showers and thunderstorms, high near 82. Friday night, clear, low around 60.

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3: Here is the current pollen report for North Central Ohio. Today is in the medium category with a reading of 5.1. Tomorrow is expected to rise to 7.1. By Friday, pollen levels move into the medium category with a reading of 6.4. The top pollen sources are grasses, mulberry, and walnut. 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
2: From the Mid-State Media Weather Center, here is your forecast for Mansfield. Tonight, a chance for showers and thunderstorms, low around 71. Thursday, a chance for showers and thunderstorms, high near 89. Heat index values in the mid-90s are possible. Thursday night, partly cloudy, then a slight chance for showers and thunderstorms, low around 70. Friday, a slight chance for showers and thunderstorms, then a chance for showers and thunderstorms, high near 82. Friday night, clear. Low around 60.
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2: Mansfield Weather. From the Mid-State Media Weather Center, here is your forecast for Mansfield. Tonight, a chance for showers and thunderstorms, low around 71. Thursday, a chance for showers and thunderstorms, high near 89. Heat index values in the mid-90s are possible. Thursday night, partly cloudy, then a slight chance for showers and thunderstorms, low around 70. Friday, a slight chance for showers and thunderstorms, then a chance for showers and thunderstorms, high near 82. Friday night, clear, low around 60.

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3: Here is the current pollen report for North Central Ohio. Today is in the medium category with a reading of 5.1. Tomorrow is expected to rise to 7.1. By Friday, pollen levels move into the medium category with a reading of 6.4. 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
2: From the Mid-State Media Weather Center, here is your forecast for Mansfield. Tonight, a chance for showers and thunderstorms, low around 71. Thursday, a chance for showers and thunderstorms, high near 89. Heat index values in the mid-90s are possible. Thursday night, partly cloudy, then a slight chance for showers and thunderstorms, low around 70. Friday, a slight chance for showers and thunderstorms, then a chance for showers and thunderstorms, high near 82. Friday night, clear, low around 60.
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3: From the Mid-State Media Weather Center, here is your forecast for Mansfield. Tonight, a chance for showers and thunderstorms, low around 71. Thursday, a chance for showers and thunderstorms, high near 89. Heat index values in the mid-90s are possible. Thursday night, partly cloudy, then a slight chance for showers and thunderstorms, low around 70. Friday, a slight chance for showers and thunderstorms, then a chance for showers and thunderstorms, high near 82. Friday night, clear, low around 60.

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2: The current pollen report for North Central Ohio. Today is in the medium category with a reading of 5.1. Tomorrow is expected to rise to 7.1. By Friday, pollen levels move into the medium category with a reading of 6.4. 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
2: From the Mid-State Media Weather Center, here is your forecast for Mansfield. Tonight, a chance for showers and thunderstorms, low around 71. Thursday, a chance for showers and thunderstorms, high near 89. Heat index values in the mid-90s are possible. Thursday night, partly cloudy, then a slight chance for showers and thunderstorms, low around 70. Friday, a slight chance for showers and thunderstorms, then a chance for showers and thunderstorms, high near 82. Friday night clear, low around 60.
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1: weather. From the Mid-State Media Weather Center, here is your forecast for Mansfield. Tonight, a chance for showers and thunderstorms, low around 71. This morning, a chance for showers and thunderstorms, high near 89. Heat index values in the mid-90s are possible. Thursday night, partly cloudy, then a slight chance for showers and thunderstorms, low around 70. Friday, a slight chance for showers and thunderstorms, then a chance for showers and thunderstorms, high near 82. Friday night, clear, low around 60.

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1: weather. From the Mid-State Media Weather Center, here is your forecast for Mansfield. Tonight, a chance for showers and thunderstorms, low around 71. This morning, a chance for showers and thunderstorms, high near 89. Heat index values in the mid-90s are possible. Thursday night, partly cloudy, then a slight chance for showers and thunderstorms, low around 70. Friday, a slight chance for showers and thunderstorms, then a chance for showers and thunderstorms, high near 82. Friday night, clear, low around 60. Is the current pollen report for North Central Ohio. Today is in the medium category with a reading of 5.1. Tomorrow is expected to rise to 7.1. By Friday, pollen levels move into the medium category with a reading of 6.4. The top pollen sources are grasses, mulberry, and walnut. 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
1: weather. From the Mid-State Media Weather Center, here is your forecast for Mansfield. Tonight, a chance for showers and thunderstorms, low around 71. This morning, a chance for showers and thunderstorms, high near 89. Heat index values in the mid-90s are possible. Thursday night, partly cloudy, then a slight chance for showers and thunderstorms, low around 70. Friday, a slight chance for showers and thunderstorms, then a chance for showers and thunderstorms, high near 82. Friday night, clear, low around 60.

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1: weather. From the Mid-State Media Weather Center, here is your forecast for Mansfield. Tonight, a chance for showers and thunderstorms, low around 71. This morning, a chance for showers and thunderstorms, high near 89. Heat index values in the mid-90s are possible. Thursday night, partly cloudy, then a slight chance for showers and thunderstorms, low around 70. Friday, a slight chance for showers and thunderstorms, then a chance for showers and thunderstorms, high near 82. Friday night, clear, low around 60. Here is the current pollen report for North Central Ohio. Today is in the medium category with a reading of 5.1. Tomorrow is expected to rise to 7.1. By Friday, pollen levels move into the medium category with a reading of 6.4. The top pollen sources are grasses, mulberry, and walnut. 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
1: weather. From the Mid-State Media Weather Center, here is your forecast for Mansfield. Tonight, a chance for showers and thunderstorms, low around 71. This morning, a chance for showers and thunderstorms, high near 89. Heat index values in the mid-90s are possible. Thursday night, partly cloudy, then a slight chance for showers and thunderstorms, low around 70. Friday, a slight chance for showers and thunderstorms, then a chance for showers and thunderstorms, high near 82. Friday night, clear, low around 60.

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2: From the Mid-State Media Weather Center, here is your forecast for Mansfield. Tonight, a chance for showers and thunderstorms, low around 71. This morning, a chance for showers and thunderstorms, high near 89. Heat index values in the mid-90s are possible. Thursday night, partly cloudy, then a slight chance for showers and thunderstorms, low around 70. Friday, a slight chance for showers and thunderstorms, then a chance for showers and thunderstorms, high near 82. Friday night, clear, low around 60. Here is the current pollen report for North Central Ohio. Today is in the medium category with a reading of 5.1. Tomorrow is expected to rise to 7.1. By Friday, pollen levels move into the medium category with a reading of 6.4. The top pollen sources are grasses, mulberry, and walnut. 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
2: From the Mid-State Media Weather Center, here is your forecast for Mansfield. Tonight, a chance for showers and thunderstorms, low around 71. This morning, a chance for showers and thunderstorms, high near 89. Heat index values in the mid-90s are possible. Thursday night, partly cloudy, then a slight chance for showers and thunderstorms, low around 70. Friday, a slight chance for showers and thunderstorms, then a chance for showers and thunderstorms, high near 82. Friday night, clear, low around 60.

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1: weather. From the Mid-State Media Weather Center, here is your forecast for Mansfield. Tonight, a chance for showers and thunderstorms, low around 71. This morning, a chance for showers and thunderstorms, high near 89. Heat index values in the mid-90s are possible. Thursday night, partly cloudy, then a slight chance for showers and thunderstorms, low around 70. Friday, a slight chance for showers and thunderstorms, then a chance for showers and thunderstorms, high near 82. Friday night, clear, low around 60. Here is the current pollen report for North Central Ohio. Today is in the medium category with a reading of 5.1. Tomorrow is expected to rise to 7.1. By Friday, pollen levels move into the medium category with a reading of 6.4. The top pollen sources are grasses, mulberry, and walnut. 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
1: weather. From the Mid-State Media Weather Center, here is your forecast for Mansfield. Tonight, a chance for showers and thunderstorms, low around 71. This morning, a chance for showers and thunderstorms, high near 89. Heat index values in the mid-90s are possible. Thursday night, partly cloudy, then a slight chance for showers and thunderstorms, low around 70. Friday, a slight chance for showers and thunderstorms, then a chance for showers and thunderstorms, high near 82. Friday night, clear, low around 60.

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1: weather. From the Mid-State Media Weather Center, here is your forecast for Mansfield. Tonight, a chance for showers and thunderstorms, low around 71. This morning, a chance for showers and thunderstorms, high near 89. Heat index values in the mid-90s are possible. Thursday night, partly cloudy, then a slight chance for showers and thunderstorms, low around 70. Friday, a slight chance for showers and thunderstorms, then a chance for showers and thunderstorms, high near 82. Friday night, clear, low around 60. Is the current pollen report for North Central Ohio. Today is in the medium category with a reading of 5.1. Tomorrow is expected to rise to 7.1. By Friday, pollen levels move into the medium category with a reading of 6.4. The top pollen sources are grasses, mulberry, and walnut. 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
1: weather. From the Mid-State Media Weather Center, here is your forecast for Mansfield. Tonight, a chance for showers and thunderstorms, low around 71. This morning, a chance for showers and thunderstorms, high near 89. Heat index values in the mid-90s are possible. Thursday night, partly cloudy, then a slight chance for showers and thunderstorms, low around 70. Friday, a slight chance for showers and thunderstorms, then a chance for showers and thunderstorms, high near 82. Friday night, clear, low around 60.

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1: Weather. From the Mid-State Media Weather Center, here is your forecast for Mansfield. Tonight, a chance for showers and thunderstorms, low around 71. This morning, a chance for showers and thunderstorms, high near 89. Heat index values in the mid-90s are possible. Thursday night, partly cloudy, then a slight chance for showers and thunderstorms, low around 70. Friday, a slight chance for showers and thunderstorms, then a chance for showers and thunderstorms, high near 82. Friday night, clear, low around 60. Is the current pollen report for North Central Ohio. Today is in the medium category with a reading of 5.1. Tomorrow is expected to rise to 7.1. By Friday, pollen levels move into the medium category with a reading of 6.4. The top pollen sources are grasses, mulberry, and walnut. 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
3: Hotter summer temperatures are here, and it's time for a reminder on the dangers of heat-related illnesses. Warning signs of heat stroke vary, but can include body temperature over 103 degrees Fahrenheit, hot, red, dry, or damp skin, a fast, strong pulse, or a slow, weak pulse, headache, dizziness, nausea, confusion, lack of sweating, and losing consciousness. If any of these signs are observed in someone suffering from the heat, seek medical help immediately by calling 911. While heat exhaustion can be treated by moving the subject to a cool place or treating them with cool water, heat stroke is a life-threatening condition that needs immediate medical attention. If air conditioning is unavailable to you on hot days, consider going to a public place with air conditioning or swimming facilities to stay cool. This could include public places such as your local library, a movie theater, a public pool, or your nearest shopping area or mall. And the city of Ashland has big plans for the 250th anniversary of the United States, set to take place on July 4th. The event will feature a themed parade, the dedication of a massive new monument, and a fireworks display double the traditional size. For a full list of events and activities, check out this week's Ashland Angle on WMFD.com. In the newsroom, I'm Michael Prezioso.
4: Fox News, I'm Sue Guzman. President Trump ordering a new wave of attacks on Iran. Fox's Trey Yink spoke with the president.
5: The president tells Fox News that 49 Tomahawk missiles were used to hit targets inside of Iran, some of them as close as 40 miles from the Iranian capital of Tehran. The president said that U.S. fighter jets are also operating over the skies of Iran.
4: CENTCOM says the latest round is now complete. Opening statements in the trial of the man accused of sparking one of the most destructive wildfires in Los Angeles history.
6: A federal prosecutor telling a jury in Los Angeles, Jonathan Rindernecht was motivated by resentment of the rich when he allegedly set a fire in the Pacific Palisades on New Year's Day of last year. A defense attorney arguing the 30-year-old is no arsonist and tried to stop the fire by calling 911 when he saw it break out.
4: Fox's Kristen Goodwin. 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

0: 27-point halftime deficit to beat the San Antonio Spurs 107-106 in Game 4 of the NBA Finals and take a 3-game-to-1 lead. FIFA World Cup kicks off today. First match of the tournament as co-host Mexico will play South Africa with a 3 p.m. kickoff. The Sports Report is brought to you by Spitzer Motors, Directions Credit Union, and the Ohio State University of Mansfield.
1: We do have a heat advisory in effect from 12 noon today until 8 p.m. Chance of showers and storms today with highs reaching 87. 72 the low overnight with a chance of showers and storms. Friday we'll see a slight chance of showers and thunderstorms, turning sunny by afternoon, a high near 80. Saturday 83, Sunday 77 with a chance of rain.

Playing a great mix of your favorite songs. We are Mix of 106.1. Tom Cochran, Life is a Highway. Sometimes it's bumpy. That's not in the title. Just letting you know. Grand Funk 2, and we're an American band. We've got music on the way by Michael Jackson. I highly encourage you to watch the biopic on him regarding his criminal trial on Michael Jackson. Huge ratings for those that are watching it on Netflix. It's out there. Check it out and see what you think. I had immediate opinions right away. Doesn't mean my opinion was right, but boy, did I have an immediate reaction to a lot of what Michael admitted to. We've got Outkast 2 coming up. And it's your morning fix, the morning show, and it's an Ed's Music Trivia Day brought to you by the Vault Wine Bar. We're going to have a little fun, and sometimes he goes retro. And don't discount your younger kids.

0: kids in the family, those that are maybe, you know, junior high, high school, a lot of kids are listening to our music from back in the day. They love the music that we used to listen to. They might be able to help you out with trivia. You just never know. Play along, guess the artist, guess the song title, and guess the theme. What ties all six songs together? And then we'll play one of those songs in its entirety. We'll surprise you. Good fun, good conversation, and more coming up today. Don't forget, it's another day with a heat advisory in effect. Hydrate, hydrate, hydrate, starting at 12 noon until 8 o'clock tonight. You know, find a source of comfort today, whether that be air conditioning, a swimming pool, some shade. Take a lot of water with you no matter where you go. Hydration is critical. We'll get back to that. Your forecast, so much more coming up. Great music, too, on your morning fix.
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6: We do have a heat advisory in effect from 12 noon today until 8 p.m. Chance of showers and storms today with highs reaching 87. 72 the low overnight with a chance of showers and storms. Friday we'll see a slight chance of showers and thunderstorms, turning sunny by afternoon, a high near 80. Saturday 83, Sunday 77 with a chance of rain.

0: Ed's Music Trivia, brought to you by the Vault Wine Bar. Appreciate their sponsorship.
1: Sure do. And I tell you what, I like going to the Vault. I go there quite often. In fact, the servers know me by my first name.
2: Hey, you.
1: You.
0: They know everything you like to eat, to drink. Yeah. They know your sleep schedule.
1: You know,
0: they know everything.
1: You used to say that because there's some servers that know me well enough to know, hey, Ed, you want this on that? You here, Ed. They don't even ask. They just give it to me.
2: And by the way, go clean that table off.
0: Yeah, right. I know. You've pitched in with them.
1: Well, you know what? Sometimes
0: they
1: get in the weeds. And you know, like my wife one time, we were sitting there and the girls were just buried. And she looks at me. She goes, Ed, clean off that table because somebody walked in and needed a place to sit. Yeah. So I go, okay. So I get up.
2: She said that. You didn't hesitate.
1: No. You know.
2: Break out the whip.
0: She's got you roped.
1: You know, but I would do it anyway, right? You know, so don't
0: worry. All right. Very cool. Very cool.
1: So anyway, this one here. So like we do trivia there every Tuesday nights at 7 o'clock. So here's what we got going on. I've got six songs. I want the name of the artist, name of the song, and these singers all have something in common.
0: Ooh.

0: Shelley, this seemed like every one of those was right up your alley.
1: Oh, I'm just having
0: fun. So I just sat here and was watching you.
1: No, well, no, I mean, but you know, I'm not great at titles, but that sure is a lot of fun.
2: All right, well.
1: You chose some classics.
0: But you are one heck of a dancer, let me tell you.
1: I do love to dance.
2: Yeah, I know. See? Well, let's see if you guys can figure it out, Tommy.

0: So
1: that was fun.
2: I did a pin drop about 48 seconds ago.
1: Did you?
2: I literally did. Like, Shelly,
1: you gave
2: I'm,
1: up?
2: I did.
1: Well, you know, I'm feeling some JT on song number one.
0: Sure, that's Justin Timberlake.
1: Justin Timberlake, and then some Lionel Richie.
0: That was Lionel
1: all
0: Richie,
1: night
0: yeah.
1: Long, mm-hmm. And then some Harry Styles.
0: Harry Styles, yeah.
1: The song, though, was it Strawberry something?
0: Nope. It was a song after that. A couple
2: Adore
0: years.
2: You?
1: Oh.
0: Nope.
2: Nope.
0: As it was.
2: Oh.
1: As it was.
0: Which I really like that song.
2: We play that here on
1: that. That's a fun one. And then, was it the Cranberries?
0: No.
1: No. I had the wrong group.
2: Strawberries.
0: This is not a group. This is a solo artist.
1: Okay.
0: But she was in a group.
1: She was. And yeah. Is she an Ohio native?
0: Nope. Natalie Merchant.
1: Oh.
0: Wonder.
2: Interesting.
1: Oh, Natalie Merchant.
2: She used to be a sailor.
0: Mm.
1: And then...
0: In the Marines, too. Right?
1: In the Marines.
2: Come
1: okay.
2: on, guys. Come on.
1: Digress.
2: Come on.
1: And then some Paul McCartney.
0: He was there, but what was before Paul McCartney?
1: Oh, that banana song.
0: Yeah.
1: I'm blanking on her name, though. Is she married to Gwen Stefani?
0: Yeah, there you go.
1: Is she married to What's His
0: Blake
1: Face,
0: Shelton,
1: the country
0: yeah,
1: dude?
0: There,
1: yeah,
0: go,
1: What's
0: yeah.
1: His Face. That's what I call it.
0: All right. And then you're
1: Paul
0: McCartney
1: and then
0: with
1: Paul
0: Michael
1: McCartney.
0: Jackson.
1: Mm-hmm.
0: With Michael Jackson.
1: Okay.
0: Say. All right. So here's what we got.
1: All right. Connection.
0: Justin Timberlake, Summer Love. Lionel Richie, All Night Long. Harry Styles, As It Was. Natalie Merchant, Wonder. Gwen Stefani, Hollaback Girl. McCartney and Jackson, Say.
1: I'm not seeing the link. The connection.
2: No,
1: are you?
2: No idea. No.
0: So all these guys were in bands and then went solo.
1: Oh.
2: Interesting.
1: Not enough coffee for me to figure that one out.
0: There you go.
1: Okay. So they bands that went solo.
0: Yeah, they were all in bands, and then they went solo.
1: And then they went solo.
0: Justin Timberlake, of course, was in NSYNC.
1: NSYNC.
0: Lionel Richie was in the Commodores, right?
1: Harry Styles,
0: One Direction. Natalie Merchant was in the 10,000 Maniacs.
1: Oh, that's right.
0: And Gwen Stefani.
1: Gwen Stefani
0: No Doubt. And then Paul McCartney was in a band. And then
1: some successful band. And then another successful artist.
0: That Michael Jackson guy was in a band, too, with his brother. So,
1: mm-hmm.
0: yeah.
2: Wow.
1: Aww, Jackson 5.
2: You guys pick a song.
1: That was fun.
2: Shelley, what do you think?
1: I'm having a tough time with this one, guys.
2: You know, Lionel Richie is my idol.
0: Let's do it. All Night Long.
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1: I was just going to choose Paul McCartney, but that's okay.
2: No, we should. No. Go ahead.
1: I love Paul McCartney.
2: Do you?
1: Say.
2: Yeah, sure.
1: No?
2: On your morning fix, Mix 106.1, right?
1: Yeah.
2: Sure.
1: Okay, you want to do it?
2: Okay.
1: Yes.
2: Are you positive?
1: Oh, stop it.
2: All right, I will. There's your song, Mix 106.1.

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6: Hotter summer temperatures are here, and it's time for a reminder on the dangers of heat-related illnesses. Warning signs of heat stroke vary, but can include body temperature over 103 degrees Fahrenheit, hot, red, dry, or damp skin, a fast, strong pulse, or a slow, weak pulse, headache, dizziness, nausea, confusion, lack of sweating, and losing consciousness. If any of these signs are observed in someone suffering from the heat, seek medical help immediately by calling 911. While heat exhaustion can be treated by moving the subject to a cool place or treating them with cool water, heat stroke is a life-threatening condition that needs immediate medical attention. If air conditioning is unavailable to you on hot days, consider going to a public place with air conditioning or swimming facilities to stay cool. This could include public places such as your local library, a movie theater, a public pool, or your nearest shopping area or mall. And the city of Ashland has big plans for the 250th anniversary of the United States, set to take place on July 4th. The event will feature a themed parade, the dedication of a massive new monument, and a fireworks display double the traditional size. For a full list of events and activities, check out this week's Ashland Angle on WMFD.com. In the newsroom, I'm Michael Prezioso.
7: Thursday, everyone, and welcome to the WMFD Sports Report. The Northmore Golden Knights will play Lake Center Christian in the Division 6 State Baseball Semifinals this morning from Akron. First pitch, 10 a.m. The New York Knicks roar back from a 27-point halftime deficit to beat the San Antonio Spurs 107-106 in Game 4 of the NBA Finals and take a 3-game-to-1 lead. FIFA World Cup kicks off today. First match of the tournament as co-host Mexico will play South Africa with a 3 p.m. kickoff. The Sports Report is brought to you by Spitzer Motors, Directions Credit Union, and the Ohio State University of Mansfield.
1: We do have a heat advisory in effect from 12 noon today until 8 p.m. Chance of showers and storms today with highs reaching 87. 72 the low overnight with a chance of showers and storms. Friday we'll see a slight chance of showers and thunderstorms turning sunny by afternoon, a high near 80. Saturday 83, Sunday 77 with a chance of rain.
8: Here is the current pollen report for North Central Ohio. Today is in the medium category with a reading of 5.1. Tomorrow is expected to rise to 7.1. By Friday, pollen levels move into the medium category with a reading of 6.4. The top pollen sources are grasses, mulberry, and walnut. 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

0: From the Mix 106.1 Mary's Insurance Team Community Calendar, it's another fun night out for the final Friday concert series, June 26th, the second of five free nights out for great music in downtown Mansfield. Sorella, local singing sisters that made it big on the TV show The Voice, are going to be performing for the very first time at the Brickyard Stage. Their show will start at 5:30 p.m. and it's going to be a high-energy show, followed by the Jevin Cole Band at 6:45, and to wrap up the evening on June 26th, Master TC and the Visitors. 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
0: We do have a heat advisory in effect from 12 noon today until 8 p.m. Chance of showers and storms today with highs reaching 87. 72 the low overnight with a chance of showers and storms. Friday we'll see a slight chance of showers and thunderstorms, turning sunny by afternoon, a high near 80. Saturday 83, Sunday 77 with a chance of rain.
10: From the Mid-State Media Weather Center in Mansfield, there is currently one active weather alert for North Central Ohio. A heat advisory remains in effect for portions of Richland, Ashland, Crawford, Morrow, Knox, Holmes, Wayne, Huron, and Marion until 8 o'clock this evening. Drink plenty of fluids, stay in an air-conditioned room, stay out of the sun, and check up on relatives and neighbors. Take extra precautions when outside. Wear lightweight and loose-fitting clothing. 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Take action when you see symptoms of heat exhaustion and heat stroke. 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
3: Hotter summer temperatures are here, and it's time for a reminder on the dangers of heat-related illnesses. Warning signs of heat stroke vary, but can include body temperature over 103 degrees Fahrenheit, hot, red, dry, or damp skin, a fast, strong pulse, or a slow, weak pulse, headache, dizziness, nausea, confusion, lack of sweating, and losing consciousness. 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While heat exhaustion can be treated by moving the subject to a cool place or treating them with cool water, heat stroke is a life-threatening condition that needs immediate medical attention. If air conditioning is unavailable to you on hot days, consider going to a public place with air conditioning or swimming facilities to stay cool. This could include public places such as your local library, a movie theater, a public pool, or your nearest shopping area or mall. And the city of Ashland has big plans for the 250th anniversary of the United States, set to take place on July 4th. The event will feature a themed parade, the dedication of a massive new monument, and a fireworks display double the traditional size. For a full list of events and activities, check out this week's Ashland Angle on WMFD.com. In the newsroom, I'm Michael Prezioso.
4: News. I'm CJ Pop. A fresh round of U.S. military strikes inside Iran.
5: Speaking from the Situation Room, President Trump told Fox News that 49 Tomahawk missiles hit locations as close to 40 miles from the capital of Tehran. Positions were also targeted along the southwestern part of Iran. The president described the strikes as violent and vicious.
4: That's Fox's Trey Yinks in Tel Aviv. Iran's foreign ministry saying the latest round of strikes had effectively rendered the April 8th ceasefire meaningless. President Trump saying he spoke directly to Iranian officials, which Iran has now denied. History at Madison Square Garden.
6: The Knicks pull off the miracle comeback and lead it 3-1.
4: Knicks star OG Anunoby tips in the go-ahead bucket on ABC as New York overcomes a 29-point deficit, the largest in NBA Finals history. They lead 3-1. They can win the championship Saturday night in San Antonio. 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
11: Good Thursday, everyone, and welcome to the WMFD Sports Report. The Northmore Golden Knights will play Lake Center Christian in the Division 6 State Baseball Semifinals this morning from Akron. First pitch, 10 a.m. The New York Knicks roar back from a 27-point halftime deficit to beat the San Antonio Spurs 107-106 in Game 4 of the NBA Finals and take a 3-1 lead. FIFA World Cup kicks off today. First match of the tournament as co-host Mexico will play South Africa with a 3 p.m. kickoff. The Sports Report is brought to you by Spitzer Motors, Directions Credit Union, and the Ohio State University of Mansfield.
12: We do have a heat advisory in effect from 12 noon today until 8 p.m. Chance of showers and storms today with highs reaching 87. 72 the low overnight with a chance of showers and storms. Friday we'll see a slight chance of showers and thunderstorms, turning sunny by afternoon, a high near 80. Saturday 83, Sunday 77 with a chance of rain.

back-to-back artists, The Romantics, What I Like About You, and of course, Thunderstruck by AC/DC. And it's a trivia morning, Ed's Music Trivia. Coming back again to the studios here, he's around the corner in the building. He's not really a coffee drinker, but I do drag him out of bed to come here in the morning. Yeah, I was recently at one of his music bingo sessions at an establishment with my husband on my husband's birthday. And he actually said on the radio, Shelley Kemper is the one that makes me come to work early in the morning. And that I do. So we test his ability to get up early after staying up very, very late. We're going to do a trivia again this 7 o'clock hour, three times a morning on Tuesdays and Thursdays, brought to you by the Vault Wine Bar. Play along. And if you've ever been to his actual trivia, he does it at the Vault Wine Bar Tuesday nights at 7 o'clock. Take a team of coworkers, take some family, go and enjoy a beautiful menu, you know, get something to drink and play trivia because it's really a lot of fun. We'll do that this hour here in just a few minutes. Yep, he's propping his eyelids open with toothpicks today, my friends. All right. Also, this morning, at some point, we're going to, of course, draw another winning entry for Zumbezi Bay Water Park tickets, a pair for you to take somebody that you love and go and enjoy the fun of the water park experience. And this place is really cool. It's big, too. So you're going to have some summer fun. So hopefully you got registered at our six locations, three in Mansfield, three in Ashland, Ohio Eye Associates, Advantage.

0: 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Stay tuned. Could be announcing your name at some point this morning before the 9 o'clock hour. We've got trivia, good conversation, and more straight ahead.
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12: Mansfield weather.
0: We do have a heat advisory in effect from 12 noon today until 8 p.m. Chance of showers and storms today with highs reaching 87. 72 the low overnight with a chance of showers and storms. Friday we'll see a slight chance of showers and thunderstorms, turning sunny by afternoon, a high near 80. Saturday 83, Sunday 77 with a chance of rain.
13: From the Mid-State Media Weather Center in Mansfield, there is currently one active weather alert for north-central Ohio. a heat advisory remains in effect for portions of Richland, Ashland, Crawford, Morrow, Knox, Holmes, Wayne, Huron, and Marion until 8 o'clock this evening. Drink plenty of fluids. Stay in an air-conditioned room. 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
1: Yeah, we've been having a lot of fun here at the Vault lately with this music trivia. A lot of folks have been coming out and enjoying it. Of course, we do it every Tuesday night, 7 to 9. And of course, if you want to go to the Vault and you haven't been there, it's a neat place, a former bank. And the neat thing about it is they've always got specials. Check out their Facebook page, or website, all that. It's great.
0: You know what's great about Shelby? It's really growing and changing. And so many renovations downtown are going to be happening in the future. Really cool. Really cool place to hang out.
2: I think the Black Fork Commons are literally great. Across the street from there. Mm-hmm. It's just a great example of what Shelby was describing.
0: Yeah, some buildings are going to get remodeled, and really, it's just super growth in Shelby.
1: I agree. I've only lived there my whole life, kind of.
0: Yeah, absolutely. You know all about it.
1: Yeah.
0: You know, Ed, you could be the mayor.
1: I don't want to be the mayor of nothing.
0: Okay, well, Steve Shag says thank you.
2: Yeah, I don't want to be the mayor of Flavortown.
0: That's
1: I think
0: right.
1: me and Steve had that conversation.
0: Okay, all right. Well, let's do trivia.
2: All right, so what's up, Ed?
1: All right, so what I want is the name of the song, a name of the artist, and the theme. I think you'll get the theme in this one.
2: There we go.
0: Okay.

0: Oh, love that one.
1: Wait a second, man. What do you think a teacher's going to look like this year?
2: All right, so
0: wow.
2: There you go.
3: I don't know. It sounds like sometime in August.
2: Yeah, could be.
0: Could be.
2: Sometimes
0: could
2: they call it the dog days.
0: Dog
3: one of those sweaty days.
0: Yeah. Should we do it again?
3: Oh, my goodness. Just like this.

0: this year.
1: Trumpy.
2: Well, many years later, maybe.
3: Sorry, all you lovely ladies out there.
2: No, that's all right. You speak the truth. All right. Well, that was fun.
1: All right, what do you guys got?
3: Hot.
1: Yep.
2: Hot.
1: Hot. That's hot. It's, yep. You know, it's warm in here.
2: Thank you for the foreigner, can I just say?
1: Yeah, well, there you go. I
3: guess. But better yet, thank you for the lover boy.
1: Yeah,
2: well, lover boy.
3: The kid is hot tonight.
2: Oh, man. What I was thinking. That's the song you know we have to play
3: today.
2: Yeah,
3: I know
2: today.
3: It is, okay. For sure.
1: So, yeah. Well, though we
2: but
1: picked
2: hot
1: the song.
2: Hot for Teacher.
1: Hot for Teacher was in there.
2: Got some Katy Perry in there.
1: Yeah, mm-hmm. Hot and Cold.
2: Hot and Cold, thank you.
1: Yeah. Remember, Hot is in all the Somewhere or Another.
2: Yes.
3: I didn't get the first couple, Ed, so
2: I
3: why
2: didn't
3: you
2: either.
3: Give us a little
2: one and
3: rundown.
2: Two.
1: So the Red Hot Chili Peppers.
3: Oh, there we go. Yeah, exactly. That baseline.
1: It's Higher Ground. Mm-hmm. The Stevie Wonder tune. And then Hot Shell Ray, Tonight Tonight.
2: That's it. Boy, that's another great song.
1: And then Katy Perry, Hot and Cold. Lover mm-hmm. Boy, the Kid is Hot Tonight. Foreigner, Hot Blooded, and Van Halen, Hot for Teacher.
2: Very good.
3: Lover Boy, Shelly.
2: Please. Yeah. Every day.
1: Mm-hmm. I guess you guys made up the choice there.
2: We did.
3: As soon as we heard it the first time.
2: Done.
3: Our eyes lit up.
2: My hand was in the air.
3: So right. Here you go, some Loverboy on your morning fix. Mix 106.1.

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2: Hotter summer temperatures are here, and it's time for a reminder on the dangers of heat-related illnesses. Warning signs of heat stroke vary, but can include body temperature over 103 degrees Fahrenheit, hot, red, dry, or damp skin, a fast, strong pulse, or a slow, weak pulse, headache, dizziness, nausea, confusion, lack of sweating, and losing consciousness. If any of these signs are observed in someone suffering from the heat, seek medical help immediately by calling 911. While heat exhaustion can be treated by moving the subject to a cool place or treating them with cool water, heat stroke is a life-threatening condition that needs immediate medical attention. If air conditioning is unavailable to you on hot days, consider going to a public place with air conditioning or swimming facilities to stay cool. This could include public places such as your local library, a movie theater, a public pool, or your nearest shopping area or mall. And the city of Ashland has big plans for the 250th anniversary of the United States, set to take place on July 4th. The event will feature a themed parade, the dedication of a massive new monument, and a fireworks display double the traditional size. For a full list of events and activities, check out this week's Ashland Angle on WMFD.com. In the newsroom, I'm Michael Prezioso.
3: Thursday, everyone, and welcome to the WMFD Sports Report. The Northmore Golden Knights will play Lake Center Christian in the Division 6 State Baseball Semifinals this morning from Akron. First pitch, 10 a.m. The New York Knicks roar back from a 27-point halftime deficit to beat the San Antonio Spurs 107-106 in Game 4 of the NBA Finals and take a 3-game-to-1 lead. FIFA World Cup kicks off today. First match of the tournament as co-host Mexico will play South Africa with a 3 p.m. kickoff. The Sports Report is brought to you by Spitzer Motors, Directions Credit Union, and the Ohio State University of Mansfield.
4: We do have a heat advisory in effect from 12 noon today until 8 p.m. Chance of showers and storms today with highs reaching 87. 72 the low overnight with a chance of showers and storms. Friday we'll see a slight chance of showers and thunderstorms turning sunny by afternoon, a high near 80. Saturday 83, Sunday 77 with a chance of rain.
5: Here is the current pollen report for North Central Ohio. Today is in the medium category with a reading of 5.1. Tomorrow is expected to rise to 7.1. By Friday, pollen levels move into the medium category with a reading of 6.4. The top pollen sources are grasses, mulberry, and walnut. 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

0: 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I am Shelley Kemper. 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Daily exercise ranks as most recommended too. 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
0: We do have a heat advisory in effect from 12 noon today until 8 p.m. Chance of showers and storms today with highs reaching 87. 72 the low overnight with a chance of showers and storms. Friday we'll see a slight chance of showers and thunderstorms, turning sunny by afternoon, a high near 80. Saturday 83, Sunday 77 with a chance of rain.
8: From the Mid-State Media Weather Center in Mansfield, there is currently one active weather alert for North Central Ohio. A heat advisory remains in effect for portions of Richland, Ashland, Crawford, Morrow, Knox, Holmes, Wayne, Huron, and Marion until 8 o'clock this evening. drink plenty of fluids, stay in an air-conditioned room, stay out of the sun, and check up on relatives and neighbors. Take extra precautions when outside. Wear lightweight and loose-fitting clothing. 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Take action when you see symptoms of heat exhaustion and heat stroke. 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

Some Green Day for you this morning, Thursday morning of your morning fix. That song called Boulevard of Broken Dreams. Boy, just had some fun with Ed's music trivia. Again, we'll do it again next hour, 8 o'clock hour, around 8:23, 8:24. So listen in, play along no matter where you are, in the car, at work, at your cubicle, in the coffee room. Get your coworkers together. Get your kids listening in. They, too, love music, and a lot of kids going retro with their music choices today. We'll do some of that coming up again in the 8 o'clock hour. We've got your top of the hour news too, straight ahead.

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3: Hotter summer temperatures are here, and it's time for a reminder on the dangers of heat-related illnesses. Warning signs of heat stroke vary, but can include body temperature over 103 degrees Fahrenheit, hot, red, dry, or damp skin, a fast, strong pulse, or a slow, weak pulse, headache, dizziness, nausea, confusion, lack of sweating, and losing consciousness. If any of these signs are observed in someone suffering from the heat, seek medical help immediately by calling 911. While heat exhaustion can be treated by moving the subject to a cool place or treating them with cool water, heat stroke is a life-threatening condition that needs immediate medical attention. If air conditioning is unavailable to you on hot days, consider going to a public place with air conditioning or swimming facilities to stay cool. This could include public places such as your local library, a movie theater, a public pool, or your nearest shopping area or mall. And the city of Ashland has big plans for the 250th anniversary of the United States, set to take place on July 4th. The event will feature a themed parade, the dedication of a massive new monument, and a fireworks display double the traditional size. For a full list of events and activities, check out this week's Ashland Angle on WMFD.com. In the newsroom, I'm Michael Prezioso.
4: I'm Gianna Gelosi. The United States and Iran trading a new round of attacks for a second day.
5: CENTCOM says Iranian military surveillance capabilities, along with air defense systems and communication sites, were hit. In response to these strikes, the Iranians launched ballistic missiles and drones toward Gulf countries, including Kuwait and Bahrain.
4: That's Fox's Trey Yings. President Trump locks in funding for ICE and CBP through the end of his term, arguing illegal immigration surged in the Biden administration.
6: I believe it was the most insecure and unsecure border anywhere in the world. And they allowed this open border policy where millions of people came into our country unchecked, unvetted.
4: The president yesterday in the Oval Office, and the Knicks pulled off the greatest comeback in NBA Finals history, rallying from a 29-point deficit to beat the San Antonio Spurs 107-106. 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
7: Please be advised, you may want to stop eating the following foods immediately. Broccoli, kale, blueberries, quinoa, spinach.
8: I thought those were good for me.
7: What's healthy for one person may cause inflammation for another. 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
10: Good Thursday, everyone, and welcome to the WMFD Sports Report. The Northmore Golden Knights will play Lake Center Christian in the Division 6 State Baseball Semifinals this morning from Akron. First pitch, 10 a.m. The New York Knicks roar back from a 27-point halftime deficit to beat the San Antonio Spurs 107-106 in Game 4 of the NBA Finals and take a 3-game-to-1 lead. FIFA World Cup kicks off today, first match of the tournament, as co-host Mexico will play South Africa with a 3 p.m. kickoff. 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
11: We do have a heat advisory in effect from 12 noon today until 8 p.m. Chance of showers and storms today with highs reaching 87. 72 the low overnight with a chance of showers and storms. Friday we'll see a slight chance of showers and thunderstorms turning sunny by afternoon, a high near 80. Saturday 83, Sunday 77 with a chance of rain.

playing the best mix of music right here on Mix of 106.1. We're happy to be alongside you today. Your morning fix, the morning show, best way to start your day. We'll get you that weather forecast coming up. Great music favorites on the way this 8 o'clock hour, and that includes Belinda Carlisle, some Miley Cyrus later in the hour, Flock of Seagulls, and Matchbox 20. So some great music favorites. All right, hope you got registered in our Zumbezi Bay Water Park ticket giveaway brought to you by Firelands Electric. Thank you to our six sponsor locations where you got a chance to put your name in the bucket to be drawn maybe this morning. I might be announcing your name. So thank you to Advantage Credit Union in Mansfield, also Kelly's Dairy Bar and Miniature Golf, a Mansfield location, and Ohio Eye Associates, also in Ashland, Miller's Hawkins Grocery Store, Family Pools and Spas, and Goldberry Roasting Company. So I'm going to announce some names now in our ticket giveaway. I hope I announce your name. How exciting if I do. From the Goldberry Roasting Company in Ashland, Tiffany Cochran of Ontario. Way to go to Tiffany. That's exciting. Also, Miller's Hawkins Market in Ashland, Timothy Johnson is a winner of Mansfield. That's really exciting. And Ohio Eye Associates of Mansfield, we have drawn from their bucket, Bethany Debo of Mansfield. Congratulations, my friends. You are big winners in our ticket giveaway to Zumbezi Bay Water Park. We'll do it all over again tomorrow.

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5: Mansfield weather. We do have a heat advisory in effect from 12 noon today until 8 p.m. Chance of showers and storms today with highs reaching 87. 72 the low overnight with a chance of showers and storms. Friday we'll see a slight chance of showers and thunderstorms, turning sunny by afternoon, a high near 80. Saturday 83, Sunday 77 with a chance of rain.
6: From the Mid-State Media Weather Center in Mansfield, there is currently one active weather alert for North Central Ohio. A heat advisory remains in effect for portions of Richland, Ashland, Crawford, Morrow, Knox, Holmes, Wayne, Huron, and Marion until 8 o'clock this evening. Drink plenty of fluids, stay in an air-conditioned room, stay out of the sun, and check up on relatives and neighbors. Take extra precautions when outside. Wear lightweight and loose-fitting clothing. 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

0: Your morning fix. The crew is here for Ed's Music Trivia. Are you going to stump us? That's my first question. Oh, okay.
1: Yep, you're not going to get this one.
0: Okay. Well, bye-bye.
1: Yeah.
2: I guess we'll go back to the galley and keep doing dishes.
0: Yeah, we'll just keep
1: I mean, you'll get some of the songs, I believe.
0: Maybe. Okay.
1: Yeah, oh, yeah, you'll get songs. But you won't get the theme.
0: Okay.
1: So this is what we do at the Vault. Every Tuesday we do music trivia. And I do have to give credit to a lot of the folks that come to my music trivia. They're really good at figuring out what some of these themes are, but this one nobody will get.
2: You should do one called Things That Are Frustrating.
1: Mm. Oh, boy, could I come up with a list there?
0: Boy, we both could. Yeah. We all could participate
1: but
0: in that
1: know,
0: one.
1: What's frustrating to you may not be frustrating to somebody else.
0: This is very true.
1: So you never know.
0: This is very true. Absolutely. Yeah. And thank you again to the Vault Wine Bar. Couldn't do it without them.

0: I got the theme.
1: You do?
0: Frustration.
1: Nope.
2: No. You mentioned that already.
0: I was wrong then.
3: There was
1: one song I thought that might turn it for you, but evidently not. So here's what we're looking for, folks. We want the name of the artist, the song, and what's the theme?
2: All right, let's go again. Do it again.

0: Wow.
1: Okay.
2: That's a wow moment. All right.
1: All right. So what songs did you get?
2: Stevie Wonder.
0: I got more artists than I got songs.
2: I got artists. Okay. Yeah, I kind of did too. So Stevie Wonder, I can't remember the song.
1: Isn't She Lovely?
2: Isn't mm-hmm. She Lovely?
0: Rod Stewart.
2: Rod Stewart.
1: Yep, Forever Young, which I believe was a Bob Dylan tune.
2: Okay. And then Eyes Wide Open.
1: Yeah, with Arms Wide Open.
2: Arms, whoops, wrong body part.
1: Yeah.
2: Arms Wide Open.
1: Creed.
2: Creed. Okay, I wrote down the wrong artist.
1: Okay.
2: And then I didn't get number four.
0: Clapton?
1: No, that
2: I think
1: was
2: Clapton
1: five.
2: Was number five.
0: Number five, yeah. Thank you.
2: Tears in Heaven, by the way, for Clapton.
0: And then Semisonic, Closing Time.
2: Oh, thank you.
1: Yeah, and then Talking Heads, Stay Up Late.
2: Okay, so we've got Arms, Tears,
1: Don't Go Down,
2: Body Parts Again.
0: My initial
2: I don't know.
0: Write down on the theme, and then we got to Semisonic, and then I found out I was wrong. I put Rock Hall Inductees, but some of them are, some of them aren't.
1: Yeah, you're right. Some of them are, some are. Creed is not, and Semisonic is not. But the other four are, I believe. No, these are songs that were written for kids.
2: Oh.
1: Isn't She Lovely? It was written about Stevie Wonder's baby.
2: His baby.
1: Forever Young, I think Bob Dylan wrote that as far as for kids. With Arms Wide Open, which I didn't realize was for a kid.
2: Yeah.
1: Stay Up Late, you know, he's talking about babies and all that kind of stuff, right? Mm-hmm. And then Tears in Heaven, Eric Clapton wrote for his son when he died.
2: Yeah, that was
1: sad. And then Closing Time, everybody thinks that's a bar song. It was actually the guy who wrote it.
2: I thought it was.
1: It is not. It was written about his wife in the final trimester or whatever of her pregnancy.
2: Wow.
1: He goes, I know what it's going to sound like, but it's actually written about my wife about to have a kid.
0: You know, it's interesting how people interpret lyrics. Mm-hmm. We're all different with every song that we hear.
2: Mm-hmm.
1: Well, you listen to that song and you think it's all about a bar, and he knew that's what it was going to be, but it was not actually what his intent was.
2: It was much more personal.
0: It's very interesting.
2: Okay.
1: Yeah, so there you go. That's what we got.
2: What
1: song are you going to pick?
2: What would you like to hear?
0: I want Ed to pick.
2: Ooh, Ed.
1: Wow.
2: Yeah, you rarely choose the songs.
1: I know, because, you know, that's okay. You know, I'm going to go off the rails here a little bit. I'm going to go with Talking Heads, Stay Up Late.
0: Awesome.
1: Just because you don't hear it very often anymore, and I don't know, for some stupid reason, I always like that song.
2: All right, sounds good. On your morning fix, Mix 106.1.

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8: Hotter summer temperatures are here, and it's time for a reminder on the dangers of heat-related illnesses. Warning signs of heat stroke vary, but can include body temperature over 103 degrees Fahrenheit, hot, red, dry, or damp skin, a fast, strong pulse, or a slow, weak pulse, headache, dizziness, nausea, confusion, lack of sweating, and losing consciousness. If any of these signs are observed in someone suffering from the heat, seek medical help immediately by calling 911. While heat exhaustion can be treated by moving the subject to a cool place or treating them with cool water, heat stroke is a life-threatening condition that needs immediate medical attention. If air conditioning is unavailable to you on hot days, consider going to a public place with air conditioning or swimming facilities to stay cool. This could include public places such as your local library, a movie theater, a public pool, or your nearest shopping area or mall. And the city of Ashland has big plans for the 250th anniversary of the United States, set to take place on July 4th. The event will feature a themed parade, the dedication of a massive new monument, and a fireworks display double the traditional size. For a full list of events and activities, check out this week's Ashland Angle on WMFD.com. In the newsroom, I'm Michael Prezioso.
9: Thursday, everyone, and welcome to the WMFD Sports Report. The Northmore Golden Knights will play Lake Center Christian in the Division 6 State Baseball Semifinals this morning from Akron. First pitch, 10 a.m. The New York Knicks roar back from a 27-point halftime deficit to beat the San Antonio Spurs 107-106 in Game 4 of the NBA Finals and take a 3-game-to-1 lead. FIFA World Cup kicks off today. First match of the tournament as co-host Mexico will play South Africa with a 3 p.m. kickoff. The Sports Report is brought to you by Spitzer Motors, Directions Credit Union, and the Ohio State University of Mansfield.
10: We do have a heat advisory in effect from 12 noon today until 8 p.m. Chance of showers and storms today with highs reaching 87. 72 the low overnight with a chance of showers and storms. Friday we'll see a slight chance of showers and thunderstorms turning sunny by afternoon, a high near 80. Saturday 83, Sunday 77 with a chance of rain.
11: Here is the current pollen report for North Central Ohio. Today is in the medium category with a reading of 5.1. Tomorrow is expected to rise to 7.1. By Friday, pollen levels move into the medium category with a reading of 6.4. The top pollen sources are grasses, mulberry, and walnut. 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

0: More and more restaurants, guys, are starting phone-free dining. How do you feel about that?
1: Starting what?
0: Phone-free dining. No phones allowed inside public restaurants. Oh. And it's happening here in the States.
2: Maybe
0: how do you feel about it?
2: People will actually talk with each other at the table. Okay. Wasn't that what dinner was about back in the day?
0: Was.
2: Finding out what your day was like.
0: Absolutely.
2: And how things are going.
0: Would you be completely fine, though, having to turn your phone over to a restaurant or, you know, just make sure it's stored away?
1: Yeah, I'd be fine with that.
2: I'd leave it in the car.
1: Yeah.
0: Is that what you would do?
2: Absolutely.
0: Leave it in the car?
2: Yeah.
0: Well, it is happening, and more restaurants are asking diners, please store them away. And in some cases, they mean it. Locking phones in pouches to enforce strict no-posting rules. The approach is popping up a lot at some of the high-end cocktail bars, supper clubs, menu tasting menu restaurants. Some places even offer incentives, like you get a free dessert if you don't touch the phone. So I suppose there's some really good stuff that could come out of this. And like you said, Tommy, communication.
2: Talk
0: to the people at your table.
2: I tell you, you got me distracted when you said dessert.
0: So. Free dessert by storing your phone away?
2: I'm all day with that.
1: Yeah, I'll even show you my phone and then give me the dessert.
0: And then give you the dessert. Yeah. Absolutely. I don't think I would be opposed to this because you walk into a restaurant, just look around, take a second and look around and see how many hands have phones in their hands while they're just sitting there.
1: Yeah,
0: it becomes
2: people,
0: habitual.
2: I think looking down is now more of a habit for people. It's just built into their conscience. That's what they do.
0: Like, all right. Well, the three of us are all for this.
1: Down my phone just
0: yes.
1: make sure it doesn't go off.
0: Hey,
2: yeah,
0: do that, Ed.
2: By the way, what's for lunch?
0: Right.
2: Yeah.
0: Just another relatable on your morning fix. Mix 106.1.
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12: We do have a heat advisory in effect from 12 noon today until 8 p.m. Chance of showers and storms today with highs reaching 87. 72 the low overnight with a chance of showers and storms. Friday we'll see a slight chance of showers and thunderstorms, turning sunny by afternoon, a high near 80. Saturday 83, Sunday 77 with a chance of rain.
13: From the Mid-State Media Weather Center in Mansfield, there is currently one active weather alert for North Central Ohio. A heat advisory remains in effect for portions of Richland, Ashland, Crawford, Morrow, Knox, Holmes, Wayne, Huron, and Marion until 8 o'clock this evening. Drink plenty of fluids, stay in an air-conditioned room, stay out of the sun, and check up on relatives and neighbors. Take extra precautions when outside. Wear lightweight and loose-fitting clothing. Try to limit strenuous activities to early morning or evening. Take action when you see symptoms of heat exhaustion and heat stroke. 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

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You're alongside me, Shelley Kemper, this morning. 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Shoot me a great conversation. Might just talk about it on the air. Here's TLC.

0: playing some great music this morning, and that includes Sheena Easton, Morning Train. We played TLC 2 with Baby, Baby, Baby, Johnny Hates Jazz, and music by the Doobie Brothers as well. Just reminding you, we are brought to you this 9 o'clock hour by the Backroom Bar and Grill. They've got pulled pork mac and cheese on the menu today. Hello, happiness. 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Breakfast this morning. 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
12: News. I'm CJ Papa. For a second straight night, U.S. forces launched strikes into Iran.
13: USS Michael Murphy, a guided missile destroyer, launching Tomahawks into Iran, hitting targets outside the capital. In a statement, Central Command said, quote, CENTCOM forces launched strikes on Iranian military surveillance capabilities, communication systems, and air defense sites across Iran.
12: Fox's Lucas Tomlinson at the White House. Strikes follow the downing of a U.S. Army helicopter earlier this week.
14: My understanding is that there's a new equation for the Iranians because they were unwilling to make a good faith deal at the negotiating table. And I asked the president if they don't sign the deal, what's going to happen? And he said, we'll bomb the S out of them tomorrow night.
12: And President Trump calling Fox's Trey Yanks from the Situation Room. More than 150 million Americans under the risk of severe storms today in at least 20 states. 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
0: We do have a heat advisory in effect from 12 noon today until 8 p.m. Chance of showers and storms today with highs reaching 87. 72 the low overnight with a chance of showers and storms. Friday we'll see a slight chance of showers and thunderstorms, turning sunny by afternoon, a high near 80. Saturday 83, Sunday 77 with a chance of rain.
16: From the Mid-State Media Weather Center in Mansfield, there is currently one active weather alert for North Central Ohio. A heat advisory remains in effect for portions of Richland, Ashland, Crawford, Morrow, Knox, Holmes, Wayne, Huron, and Marion until 8 o'clock this evening. Drink plenty of fluids, stay in an air-conditioned room, stay out of the sun, and check up on relatives and neighbors. Take extra precautions when outside. Wear lightweight and loose-fitting clothing. 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Take action when you see symptoms of heat exhaustion and heat stroke. 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

0: 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Thursday nights is line dancing night, and they now offer an early bird beginners only class at 6 o'clock. I love that. If you've never line danced before, they're going to teach you simple dance moves. The actual line dancing itself begins at 7. It's really a fun way to get some exercise and have fun too.
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10: Here is the current pollen report for North Central Ohio. Today is in the medium category with a reading of 5.1. Tomorrow is expected to rise to 7.1. By Friday, pollen levels move into the medium category with a reading of 6.4. 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

0: Music by Alanis Morissette. It's called Thank You, right here on your favorite station, 9 o'clock hour. Glad to be alongside you. We also played Kenny Loggins, too, in Danger Zone. We've got some Skinner coming up. Leonard Skinner, some Todd Rundgren, too. It is all on the way. From the Mary's Insurance Team Community Calendar, the Franklin Township Fire Department, Big Ice Cream Social. It has grown in size. Because of that, they've moved it to Crestview Elementary School at 1575 State Route 96. It is coming up this Saturday, the 13th, from 4 until 7 p.m. So I've just given you some ideas of how you want to spend your time. Homemade ice cream while it lasts. There's going to be delicious food, maybe some hot foods in there too. Bounce house inflatables, touch a truck with multiple agencies, kids activities, and so much more. Teach your kids the value of what a firefighter does and enjoy some homemade ice cream in the process. June 13th, 4 to 7 p.m. at Crestview Elementary School. Another great event happening in North Central Ohio. 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You'll get a live person, not AI. Their phone number is 419-281-0991. Thank you to the Backroom Bar and Grill. 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
19: From the Mid-State Media Weather Center, here is your forecast for Mansfield. This morning, a slight chance for showers and thunderstorms. Then, a chance for showers and thunderstorms. High near 87. Tonight, a slight chance for showers and thunderstorms. Low around 72. Friday, a slight chance for showers and thunderstorms, then mostly sunny. High near 80. Friday night, clear. Low around 61. Saturday, sunny. High near 83. Saturday night, partly cloudy, then a chance for showers and thunderstorms. Low around 65. From the Mid-State Media Weather Center in Mansfield, there is currently one active weather alert for North Central Ohio. A heat advisory remains in effect for portions of Richland, Ashland, Crawford, Morrow, Knox, Holmes, Wayne, Huron, and Marion until 8 o'clock this evening. Drink plenty of fluids, stay in an air-conditioned room, stay out of the sun, and check up on relatives and neighbors. Take extra precautions when outside. 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Take action when you see symptoms of heat exhaustion and heat stroke. 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

0: Hicks, 106.1. Well, hello, family, and welcome Tommy Barnes into your world. You can kick me out or continue to listen, and I would encourage you to keep on listening. Anyway, how about some Lou Bega for you? Mambo number 5 with Prince's Purple Rain right after that on the one and only Mix 106.1.
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0: Mix 106.1, Man's Old Best Music Mix. Purple Rain for you and Prince. Wrapping up a lot of cool songs there in a row. Why would we play anything different, right? Hey, I'm Tommy Barnes. Good to be here with you on this Thursday. Another day closer to the weekend. And thank goodness, over the last couple of days, with it as hot as it is, we've got some breeze out there to try to cool things down just a tad bit. But today, it's going to be one of those sweltering hot days. Looks like after that, we're going to kind of chill a bit. We'll tell you more about the forecast here in just a couple of moments. More music on the way. You got it. We've got Gloria Estefan, Olivia Rodrigo, and Dancing Queen from ABBA. And big thanks goes out to the Motor Ranch located in Bucyrus and Galleon for sponsoring this hour of the show. If you're looking for a vehicle, they've got them at their website, motorranch.cool.
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7: News. I'm Therese Crowley. Tehran called and asked President Trump to stop the bombing. President Trump now posting, "We'll be hitting Iran very hard tonight and taking Karg Island and their oil infrastructure," points. The president speaking with Fox and Friends.
8: They're really in submission. They just don't know it yet. Last night,
9: to be honest with you,
7: U.S. forces launched 49 Tomahawk missiles. Fox's Trey Yanks.
10: CENTCOM says Iranian military surveillance capabilities, along with air defense systems and communication sites, were hit.
7: Driven by energy prices, wholesale inflation hit 6.5% for the year, up 1.1% last month. But markets happy that President Trump says we will be controlling Iran's oil and gas markets like we do Venezuela in the not too distant future. 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
11: This is a Mansfield weather. From the Mid-State Media Weather Center, here is your forecast for Mansfield. This morning, a chance for showers and thunderstorms, high near 87. Tonight, a slight chance for showers and thunderstorms, low around 72. Friday, a slight chance for showers and thunderstorms, then mostly sunny, high near 80. Friday night, clear, low around 61. Saturday, sunny, high near 83. Saturday night, partly cloudy, then a chance for showers and thunderstorms, low around 65. From the Mid-State Media Weather Center in Mansfield, there is currently one active weather alert for North Central Ohio. A heat advisory remains in effect for portions of Richland, Ashland, Crawford, Morrow, Knox, Holmes, Wayne, Huron, and Marion until 8 o'clock this evening. Drink plenty of fluids, stay in an air-conditioned room, stay out of the sun, and check up on relatives and neighbors. Take extra precautions when outside. Wear lightweight and loose-fitting clothing. 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Take action when you see symptoms of heat exhaustion and heat stroke. 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

0: KX106.1, the greatest music of all time with ABBA. Forwards or backwards, it still spells ABBA, and it reminds me of my social studies teacher back in, I guess it would have been about 7th, 8th grade, something like that. His name was Mr. Hannah, so H-A-N-N-A-H. He was so proud of the fact that forwards or backwards, he felt like he was ABBA. Not even close from what I remember. Cool guy, though, that's for certain. Hey, I'm Tommy. Good to be here with you, my friends. Big thanks to the Motor Ranch. You know, one of the biggest headaches dealing with as far as buying a car sometimes can be the financial aspects of it. But you know what? If you team together with the right financial institutions like the Motor Ranch does, it alleviates a lot of that frustration and anxiety. So check them out, MotorRanch.cool, or swing by Bucyrus or Galleon. 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Got to tell you, I have been over to the Kingwood Center Gardens for the Glass in Flight 2. It is really, really spectacular. 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
3: The current pollen report for North Central Ohio. Today is in the medium category with a reading of 5.1. Tomorrow is expected to rise to 7.1. By Friday, pollen levels move into the medium category with a reading of 6.4. 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

0: 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There you go. Some J-Lo for you and Waiting for Tonight. You know, one of the really, really cool events that is taking place at the Mid-Ohio Sports Car Course for years and years and years is the Honda Indy 200. And we have got this crazy cool giveaway they're going to be doing for that particular race. We're going to tell you more about it here in just a couple of moments. Plus, we're going to get right back into music as well. We've got a nice long set of it coming your way with Rick Astley. We also have some Madonna, and maybe we'll throw something in there from Casey and the Sunshine for you right here on Mix 106.1.
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6: From the Mid-State Media Weather Center, here is your forecast for Mansfield. This morning, a chance for showers and thunderstorms, high near 87. Tonight, a slight chance for showers and thunderstorms, low around 72. Friday, a slight chance for showers and thunderstorms, then mostly sunny, high near 80. Friday night, clear, low around 61. Saturday, sunny, high near 83. Saturday night, partly cloudy, then a chance for showers and thunderstorms, low around 65. From the Mid-State Media Weather Center in Mansfield, there is currently one active weather alert for North Central Ohio. A heat advisory remains in effect for portions of Richland, Ashland, Crawford, Morrow, Knox, Holmes, Wayne, Huron, and Marion until 8 o'clock this evening. Drink plenty of fluids, stay in an air-conditioned room, stay out of the sun, and check up on relatives and neighbors. Take extra precautions when outside. Wear lightweight and loose-fitting clothing. 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

0: The greatest music of all time, Mix 106.1. Madonna helping us wrap up a bunch of songs in a row. Wow, I'm Tommy B. Hey, we're so thrilled to be here with you on this Thursday, another beautiful summer day, but not quite officially summer, but yeah, it definitely feels like late summer, doesn't it, with these temperatures trying to push 90 degrees for this afternoon. We're going to take a time out, and I think one of the things you could do to kind of cool off is get one of those dirty sodas over to Skyline Chili. They're waiting for you right now on Lexington Spring Mill Road. All right, we're going to take a time out. A couple cool things we're going to be talking about here in just a moment. One involves the 1776 event that's going to be down at the Brickyard celebrating America's 250. Plus, we've got this real cool contest we're doing as well. Check it out. 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
10: News. I'm Chris Foster. President Trump says there will be more bombing in Iran tonight.
11: It'll be a bigger, more powerful.
10: The president on Fox and Friends.
11: They're really in submission. They just don't know it yet.
10: He says he'd prefer to capture Karg Island in Iran's main oil export facility.
11: I don't know that America has the stomach for it, to be honest with you. You're going to make a fortune, but I don't know that America has the stomach. I think they'd like to see us come home.
10: There have been more airstrikes by both sides today. UK Defence Minister John Healey resigns.
12: He wants more money for the British Armed Forces. In his letter of resignation, he tells Prime Minister Keir Starmer, "You have been unable to commit the resources that the nation needs to defend the country at this time of rising threats."
10: Fox, Jonathan Savage in London. Wholesale inflation at 6.5% annually is the highest in 4 years. 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
13: This is a... From the Mid-State Media Weather Center, here is your forecast for Mansfield. This morning, a chance for showers and thunderstorms, high near 87. Tonight, a slight chance for showers and thunderstorms, low around 72. Friday, a slight chance for showers and thunderstorms, then mostly sunny, high near 80. Friday night, clear, low around 61. Saturday, sunny, high near 83. Saturday night, partly cloudy, then a chance for showers and thunderstorms, low around 65. From the Mid-State Media Weather Center in Mansfield, there is currently one active weather alert for North Central Ohio. A heat advisory remains in effect for portions of Richland, Ashland, Crawford, Morrow, Knox, Holmes, Wayne, Huron, and Marion until 8 o'clock this evening. Drink plenty of fluids, stay in an air-conditioned room, stay out of the sun, and check up on relatives and neighbors. Take extra precautions when outside. Wear lightweight and loose-fitting clothing. 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Take action when you see symptoms of heat exhaustion and heat stroke. 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

0: Mix 106.1 from the Uh-Huh album, some Mr. John Mellencamp and Small Town. Hey, I thought I'd tell you real quickly before we take a break, speaking of small towns, and one of my favorite around the area is Belleville. Well, tonight begins their Music in the Park. Their summer concert series at the Belleville Bandstand starts at 7 o'clock. And it looks like Trey and Whitney are going to be your entertainers for tonight, and it does start at 7 o'clock this evening. So keep that in mind. It should be a beautiful evening to enjoy some music in downtown Belleville. Boy, I tell you what, the street fair can't get here quick enough. I love going to that event. All right, friends, I'm Tommy Barnes. We're going to take a real quick time out. Big thanks goes out to our friends at Skyline Chili on Lexington Springmill Road sponsoring this hour of the show. We got some Mario coming up for you next on Mix 106.1.
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10: Here is the current pollen report for North Central Ohio. Today is in the medium category with a reading of 5.1. Tomorrow is expected to rise to 7.1. By Friday, pollen levels move into the medium category with a reading of 6.4. 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

0: Mix 106.1, Vansil Best Music Mix. What a voice that young lady has, Christina Aguilera, and What a Girl Wants. You know, a lot of times, and most times, it's not material things. It's love and affection and attention, things that really matter to ladies. That's why I've been married 45 years. I try to kind of concentrate on that. Material things, they'll come along the way, right? We're going to take a break, courtesy of Skyline Chili, and noontime is looming. Hotter temperatures for this afternoon as well. We'll tell you about the forecast here in a quick moment. Plus, tons of music. Billy Joel's We Didn't Start the Fire coming up. And we also have music from Black Box and Pretty Woman from Van Halen. 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
16: weather. From the Mid-State Media Weather Center, here is your forecast for Mansfield. This morning, a chance for showers and thunderstorms, high near 87. Tonight, a slight chance for showers and thunderstorms, low around 72. Friday, a slight chance for showers and thunderstorms, then mostly sunny, high near 80. Friday night, clear. Low around 61. Saturday sunny. High near 83. Saturday night, partly cloudy. Then a chance for showers and thunderstorms. Low around 65. From the Mid-State Media Weather Center in Mansfield, there is currently one active weather alert for North Central Ohio. A heat advisory remains in effect for portions of Richland, Ashland, Crawford, Morrow, Knox, Holmes, Wayne, Huron, and Marion until 8 o'clock this evening. Drink plenty of fluids, stay in an air-conditioned room, stay out of the sun, and check up on relatives and neighbors. Take extra precautions when outside. Wear lightweight and loose-fitting clothing. 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

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There you go, some Pebbles and Mercedes Boy. All right, I mentioned to you a group called Black Box. This song is called Everybody, Everybody on Mix 106.1.

0: Mix 106.1, Van Halen taking care of that old song Pretty Woman for you. Tommy Barnes in the studio, a couple more hours of you and I spending this Thursday together. So yesterday, we gathered in the Mix 106.1 studios. We were talking about the Ontario Liberty Fest, and our boss, Rob Micey, has put together this incredibly cool soundtrack for the fireworks. You know, typically soundtracks involve music that kind of correlates to the fireworks going up. I'll tell you what, when you're celebrating America's 250th birthday, the best way to talk about it is maybe the building of America and how we got to where we are today. And this soundtrack that was put together is just off the chart crazy cool. We're going to have fog machines. We're going to have a laser show. All kinds of neat stuff. And that'll happen on Saturday, June 27th. But the Ontario Liberty Fest actually begins on Friday night, the 26th. With a car show, food trucks, all kinds of cool things going on. Make sure you go to OntarioLibertyFest.com for more details. 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
9: 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Tehran called the White House Situation Room and asked President Trump to stop the bombing. Instead,
10: there will be more bombing tonight.
9: President Trump tells Fox Iran is in submission. They just don't know it yet. Posting will be controlling Iran's oil and gas markets like we do Venezuela in the not too distant future. But as for taking Karg Island with U.S. soldiers, he tells Fox and Friends,
10: I don't know that America has the stomach for it, to be honest with you. You're going to make a fortune, but I don't know that America has the stomach. I think they'd like to see us come home.
9: Last night, U.S. forces hit Iran hard with 49 Tomahawk missiles. The president says Iran's Navy, Air Force, radar, anti-aircraft, and all other defense forms are gone. Fox has learned the Trump Fraud Task Force is cutting off funding to the L.A. Homeless Service Agency. The billion spent on homelessness there has been a big California campaign issue. 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
11: This is a from the Mid-State Media Weather Center, here is your forecast for Mansfield. This afternoon, a chance for showers and thunderstorms. High near 87. Tonight, a slight chance for showers and thunderstorms. Low around 72. Friday, a slight chance for showers and thunderstorms. Then mostly sunny. High near 80. Friday night, clear. Low around 61. Saturday, sunny. High near 83. Saturday night, partly cloudy. Then a chance for showers and thunderstorms. Low around 65. From the Mid-State Media Weather Center in Mansfield, there is currently one active weather alert for North Central Ohio. A heat advisory remains in effect for portions of Richland, Ashland, Crawford, Morrow, Knox, Holmes, Wayne, Huron, and Marion until 8 o'clock this evening. Drink plenty of fluids. Stay in an air-conditioned room. Stay out of the sun. And check up on relatives and neighbors. Take extra precautions when outside. Wear lightweight and loose-fitting clothing. 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Take action when you see symptoms of heat exhaustion and heat stroke. 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

Whether you're just waking up in the morning wanting some great music along with news, weather, and information, or keeping some great background music on during the workday, driving home from work, or easing into the night, we're the station that's always here for you.

0: Mix 106.1, Mansfield Best Music Mix. Enjoying some Pointer Sisters on this early Thursday afternoon. I'm Tommy. I was talking to Shelley Kemper this morning a little bit and just referring to our Rock Local Entertainment Report, something I put together for you for every Friday morning during your morning fix between 6 and 9. And this weekend in particular, and especially once we get deeper into summer, a ton of shows. I think I mentioned to her we've got over 20 different shows going to be taking place with some of your favorite musical artists around the area. A bunch tonight, a whole bunch tomorrow. So if you're looking for some fun entertainment plans for Friday or Saturday, and even maybe Sunday at Brookside Park, make sure you listen tomorrow morning for your Rock Local Entertainment Report. We'll get you set up. Hey, in the meantime, let's take a real quick time out. Courtesy of Porky's Drive-In, we're going to throw some Crocodile Rock your way along with the Goo Goo Dolls next on Mix 106.1.
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14: Here is the current pollen report for North Central Ohio. today is in the medium category with a reading of 5.1. Tomorrow is expected to rise to 7.1. By Friday, pollen levels move into the medium category with a reading of 6.4. 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

0: Mix 106.1 with the Goo Goo Dolls, straight out of Buffalo, New York. I'll tell you what, I live on the south end of Mansfield, and so many days I can hear activity at the Mid-Ohio Sports Car Course, whether they're doing the schools, whether there's somebody in there renting the track out. It is just such a really cool, vibrant buzz. You hear those race cars in the wind, and one of my favorite races down there is the Honda Indy 200. And we've got some discounted tickets for that. Matter of fact, it's going to be happening over 4th of July weekend, the 3rd through the 5th. So make sure you check out our Price Drop store and find out what kind of a deal you can get for the Mid-Ohio Sports Car Course for the Honda Indy 200. And speaking of that, have you heard about this giveaway we're doing with that in mind? Check this out.
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13: From the Mid-State Media Weather Center, here is your forecast for Mansfield. This afternoon, a chance for showers and thunderstorms. High near 87. Tonight, a slight chance for showers and thunderstorms. Low around 72. Friday, a slight chance for showers and thunderstorms. Then mostly sunny, high near 80. Friday night, clear, low around 61. Saturday, sunny, high near 83. Saturday night, partly cloudy. Then a chance for showers and thunderstorms, low around 65. From the Mid-State Media Weather Center in Mansfield, there is currently one active weather alert for North Central Ohio. A heat advisory remains in effect for portions of Richland, Ashland, Crawford, Morrow, Knox, Holmes, Wayne, Huron, and Marion until 8 o'clock this evening. Drink plenty of fluids, stay in an air-conditioned room, stay out of the sun, and check up on relatives and neighbors. Take extra precautions when outside. Wear lightweight and loose-fitting clothing. 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

The greatest music of all time, Mix 106.1. We're not quite done, actually, with this big block of music. A couple more songs to go. We'll get into some Tom Petty and Stevie Nicks right after this one. It's called Runaway from Janet Jackson on Mix 106.1.

106.1. Good afternoon, everybody. Hopefully your Thursday is going well. And from the Mix 106.1 Mary's Insurance Team Community Calendar, Live at Lunch, the 2026 Summer Courtyard Series will be happening and beginning tomorrow at Mechanics Bank main location in downtown Mansfield. Matter of fact, Kimberly Robles will be hitting the stage. Really great artist there, great singer. It should be a lot of fun tomorrow. And it goes from 11:30 until 1:30. Make sure you check that one out. Brown Baggett down there with some live music. Hey, don't talk to someone you don't know on the phone. Call Mary's Insurance Team or you get a live person, not AI, 419.

0: 281-0991 is the number you should be dialing. Let's take a break. Hall of Notes, Out of Touch, Lady Gaga, Just Dance, and Styx with the best of times. And hopefully for you, it's right now on Mix 106.1.
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2: Fox News, I'm Gianna Gelosi. Iran is bracing for a third straight night of punishing attacks as the president pushes Tehran to give up and sign a peace deal, telling Fox and Friends.
3: We're killing them. It's killing them. They have no Navy. They have no Air Force. They have no anti-aircraft. You know, we're flying planes over the middle of Tehran.
2: Iran launched missiles and drones at Gulf countries with U.S. bases, calling the ceasefire practically meaningless now. Multiple floors and corridors inside the Pentagon locked down and evacuated. Fox's Lucas Tomlinson reading a statement from Sean Parnell, the Pentagon spokesman.
4: The Pentagon has sophisticated systems to ensure the safety of the building and its occupants. These systems have detected an air quality issue necessitating precautionary measures until we determine its significance. The department is executing standard protection protocols, including a shelter in place for the affected area.
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5: This is a Mansfield weather. From the Mid-State Media Weather Center, here is your forecast for Mansfield. This afternoon, a chance for showers and thunderstorms. High near 88. Heat index values in the mid-90s are possible. Tonight, mostly cloudy. Then a slight chance for showers and thunderstorms. Low around 69. Friday, a chance for showers and thunderstorms. Then mostly sunny. High near 81. Friday night, clear. Low around 59. Saturday, sunny. High near 84. Saturday night, partly cloudy. Then a slight chance for showers and thunderstorms. Low around 64. From the Mid-State Media Weather Center in Mansfield, there is currently one active weather alert for North Central Ohio. A heat advisory remains in effect for portions of Richland, Ashland, Crawford, Morrow, Knox, Holmes, Wayne, Huron, and Marion until 8 o'clock this evening. Drink plenty of fluids, stay in an air-conditioned room, stay out of the sun, and check up on relatives and neighbors. Take extra precautions when outside. Wear lightweight and loose-fitting clothing. 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Take action when you see symptoms of heat exhaustion and heat stroke. 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

0: 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Oh yeah, great guys there in the band Styx. I had a couple opportunities in my radio career to sit down with the guys and chat with them. Just as ordinary as you and I, but talented musicians. My goodness. Hey, I'm Tommy Barnes. We got a little more time together on this Thursday afternoon. We'll take a real quick break courtesy of Porky's Drive-In and get into a couple more songs before I scoot, including one from Fleetwood Mac and Kiss Me from Sixpence None the Richer. 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
10: The current pollen report for North Central Ohio. Today is in the medium category with a reading of 5.1. Tomorrow is expected to rise to 7.1. By Friday, pollen levels move into the medium category with a reading of 6.4. The top pollen sources are grasses, mulberry, and walnut. 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

0: K-26.1, Mansfield Best Music Mix. They are known as Sixpence None the Richer, and Kiss Me is the name of that one. All right, it's time for me to get out of the way. I'm Tommy Barnes. I'll catch up with you tomorrow. I'll be hanging with Shelly Kemper for your morning fix a couple different times tomorrow. We've got our Rock Local Entertainment Report for you going on, all kinds of cool interviews and music. Hope you join us every weekday morning between 6 and 9 for that. And then, of course, Shelly Kemper does 9 to 10, and here I am, 10 to 2 with you. Porky's Drive-In sponsoring this hour of my show. Big thanks to Danita and the crew, and they are open right now at 811 Ashton Road in Mansfield. Super duper hot, that's an understatement. I'll tell you about the forecast here in a couple of moments, and a cooling period coming up, and more music as well next on Mix 106.1.
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9: From the Mid-State Media Weather Center, here is your forecast for Mansfield. This afternoon, a chance for showers and thunderstorms. High near 88. Heat index values in the mid-90s are possible. Tonight, mostly cloudy. Then a slight chance for showers and thunderstorms. Low around 69. Friday, a chance for showers and thunderstorms. Then mostly sunny. High near 81. Friday night, clear. Low around 59. Saturday, sunny. High near 84. Saturday night, partly cloudy. Then a slight chance for showers and thunderstorms. Low around 64. From the Mid-State Media Weather Center in Mansfield. There is currently one active weather alert for North Central Ohio. A heat advisory remains in effect for portions of Richland, Ashland, Crawford, Morrow, Knox, Holmes, Wayne, Huron, and Marion until 8 o'clock this evening. Drink plenty of fluids, stay in an air-conditioned room, stay out of the sun, and check up on relatives and neighbors. Take extra precautions when outside. Wear lightweight and loose-fitting clothing. 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Take action when you see symptoms of heat exhaustion and heat stroke. 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
7: Fox News, I'm Carmen Roberts. President Trump says he's calling off new military strikes on Iran just hours after threatening to escalate the three-month-old war. Earlier, he told Fox,
8: "We've knocked out all of their anti-aircraft. They don't have any anti, they have nothing. I mean, they may get lucky with a shoulder weapon or something, but for the most part, you know, they have no defense."
7: An Iran negotiator posting on X, "Wrong strategies and impulsive decisions will reset the entire board for the worse." A Pentagon spokesman says what they thought was a hazmat incident today, prompting shelter-in-place orders, turned out to be a false alarm. Subsequent testing confirmed no hazard. Operations are back to normal. And a Minnesota man avoids the death penalty, pleading guilty to the home invasion, political assassination of former House Speaker Melissa Hortman and her husband. 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
9: This is a Mansfield weather. From the Mid-State Media Weather Center, here is your forecast for Mansfield. This afternoon, a chance for showers and thunderstorms. High near 88. Heat index values in the mid-90s are possible. Tonight, mostly cloudy. Then a slight chance for showers and thunderstorms. Low around 69. Friday, a chance for showers and thunderstorms. Then mostly sunny. High near 81. Friday night, clear. Low around 59. Saturday, sunny. High near 84. Saturday night, partly cloudy, then a slight chance for showers and thunderstorms. Low around 64. From the Mid-State Media Weather Center in Mansfield, there is currently one active weather alert for north central Ohio. A heat advisory remains in effect for portions of Richland, Ashland, Crawford, Morrow, Knox, Holmes, Wayne, Huron, and Marion until 8 o'clock this evening. Drink plenty of fluids, stay in an air-conditioned room, stay out of the sun, and check up on relatives and neighbors. Take extra precautions when outside. Wear lightweight and loose-fitting clothing. 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Take action when you see symptoms of heat exhaustion and heat stroke. 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
3: Here is the current pollen report for North Central Ohio. Today is in the medium category with a reading of 5.1. Tomorrow is expected to rise to 7.1. By Friday, pollen levels move into the medium category with a reading of 6.4. 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
11: Mansfield Weather. From the Mid-State Media Weather Center, here is your forecast for Mansfield. This afternoon, a chance for showers and thunderstorms. High near 88. Heat index values in the mid-90s are possible. Tonight, mostly cloudy. Then a slight chance for showers and thunderstorms. Low around 69. Friday, a chance for showers and thunderstorms. Then mostly sunny. High near 81. Friday night, clear. Low around 59. Saturday, sunny. High near 84. Saturday night, partly cloudy. Then a slight chance for showers and thunderstorms. Low around 64. From the Mid-State Media Weather Center in Mansfield, there is currently one active weather alert for North Central Ohio. A heat advisory remains in effect for portions of Richland, Ashland, Crawford, Morrow, Knox, Holmes, Wayne, Huron, and Marion until 8 o'clock this evening. Drink plenty of fluids, stay in an air-conditioned room, stay out of the sun, and check up on relatives and neighbors. Take extra precautions when outside. Wear lightweight and loose-fitting clothing. 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Take action when you see symptoms of heat exhaustion and heat stroke. 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
7: Fox News, I'm John Saucier. President Trump is threatening more strikes against Iran tonight, but on social media, he now writes, based on the fact that discussions with the Islamic Republic of Iran have been brought to the highest level of Iranian leadership and approved, I have, as President of the United States of America, canceled the scheduled strikes and bombings against Iran this evening. He does say the naval blockade will remain in effect. This morning on Fox and Friends, the president says Iran's military has been decimated.
8: I don't want to have boots on the ground, but if I wanted to, we could put a small group of soldiers and take over the whole place. They're finished.
7: Senate Minority Leader Chuck Schumer, he says this conflict is putting the entire country at risk.
9: It doesn't take a military genius to see that Trump's fiasco of a war with Iran never ended. Not with American helicopters being shot down. Not when American bases are being attacked and American troops are coming under fire.
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11: From the Mid-State Media Weather Center, here is your forecast for Mansfield. This afternoon, a chance for showers and thunderstorms. High near 88. Heat index values in the mid-90s are possible. Tonight, mostly cloudy. Then a slight chance for showers and thunderstorms. Low around 69. Friday, a chance for showers and thunderstorms. Then mostly sunny. High near 81. Friday night, clear. Low around 59. Saturday, sunny. High near 84. Saturday night, partly cloudy, then a slight chance for showers and thunderstorms. Low around 64.

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8: Here is the current pollen report for North Central Ohio. Today is in the medium category with a reading of 5.1. Tomorrow is expected to rise to 7.1. By Friday, pollen levels move into the medium category with a reading of 6.4. The top pollen sources are grasses, mulberry, and walnut. 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
12: From the Mid-State Media Weather Center, here is your forecast for Mansfield. This afternoon, a chance for showers and thunderstorms. High near 88. Heat index values in the mid-90s are possible. Tonight, mostly cloudy. Then a slight chance for showers and thunderstorms. Low around 69. Friday, a chance for showers and thunderstorms. Then mostly sunny. High near 81. Friday night, clear. Low around 59. Saturday, sunny. High near 84. Saturday night, partly cloudy. Then a slight chance for showers and thunderstorms. Low around 64.
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1: Fox News, I'm Carmen Roberts. President Trump calls off planned strikes on Iran just hours after threatening to escalate the war. He cited progress in discussions with high-level Iranian leadership for the sudden change. He announced the decision on social media. Earlier, he told Fox News,
2: they're really in submission. They just don't know it yet. Okay, to be honest with you, they just don't know it yet.
1: And Wall Street immediately soared higher on the news, the Dow surging more than 880 points. And the man accused of killing former Minnesota House Speaker Melissa Hortman and her husband pleaded guilty today. Federal prosecutor Daniel Rosen says they dropped the death penalty in exchange for the plea, and he also agreed to serve two life terms.
3: That was an opportunity that we just could not, pass up.
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6: From the Mid-State Media Weather Center, here is your forecast for Mansfield. This afternoon, a chance for showers and thunderstorms. High near 88. Heat index values in the mid-90s are possible. Tonight, mostly cloudy. Then a slight chance for showers and thunderstorms. Low around 69. Friday, a chance for showers and thunderstorms. Then mostly sunny. High near 81. Friday night, clear, low around 59. Saturday, sunny, high near 84. Saturday night, partly cloudy, then a slight chance for showers and thunderstorms, low around 64.

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9: Is the current pollen report for North Central Ohio. Today is in the medium category with a reading of 5.1. Tomorrow is expected to rise to 7.1. By Friday, pollen levels move into the medium category with a reading of 6.4. 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
13: 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In sports, Northmore falls to Lake Center Christian in their postseason run. 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
17: From the Mid-State Media Weather Center, here is your forecast for Mansfield. This afternoon, a chance for showers and thunderstorms. High near 88. Heat index values in the mid-90s are possible. Tonight, mostly cloudy. Then a slight chance for showers and thunderstorms. Low around 69. Friday, a chance for showers and thunderstorms. Then mostly sunny. High near 81. Friday night, clear, low around 59. Saturday, sunny, high near 84. Saturday night, partly cloudy, then a slight chance for showers and thunderstorms. Low around 64.
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1: I'm John Saucier. This is a Fox News alert. President Trump had been threatening more strikes on Iran tonight, but now says U.S. and Iran have come to a, quote, great settlement deal to end the war, and it's expected to be signed soon.
2: And most importantly, we have a deal that Iran will never have a nuclear weapon, which was the whole purpose of what we had to go through to get this.
1: It all comes less than a day after the United States launched dozens of strikes on Iran in retaliation for a helicopter that was shot down over the Strait of Hormuz. President Trump says the strait will now be open as part of this deal. Border czar Tom Holman claims the surge of ICE agents are coming to New York City after New York Governor Kathy Hochul signed several laws limiting ICE activity. The governor says she remains committed to limiting the state's cooperation with federal immigration agents.
3: That's not what the taxpayers are paying for when they pay for local law enforcement. They expect that money to be used to protect them in their communities.
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5: From the Mid-State Media Weather Center, here is your forecast for Mansfield. This evening, a chance for showers and thunderstorms. High near 88. Heat index values in the mid-90s are possible. Tonight, mostly cloudy, then a slight chance for showers and thunderstorms. Low around 69. Friday, a chance for showers and thunderstorms, then mostly sunny. High near 81. Friday night, clear. Low around 59. Saturday, sunny. High near 84. Saturday night, partly cloudy, then a slight chance for showers and thunderstorms, low around 64.

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7: Here is the current pollen report for North Central Ohio. Today is in the medium category with a reading of 5.1. Tomorrow is expected to rise to 7.1. By Friday, pollen levels move into the medium category with a reading of 6.4. 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
5: From the Mid-State Media Weather Center, here is your forecast for Mansfield. This evening, a chance for showers and thunderstorms. High near 88. Heat index values in the mid-90s are possible. Tonight, mostly cloudy, then a slight chance for showers and thunderstorms. Low around 69. Friday, a chance for showers and thunderstorms, then mostly sunny. High near 81. Friday night, clear. Low around 59. Saturday, sunny. High near 84. Saturday night, partly cloudy. Then a slight chance for showers and thunderstorms. Low around 64.
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14: From the Mid-State Media Weather Center, here is your forecast for Mansfield. This evening, a chance for showers and thunderstorms. High near 88. Heat index values in the mid-90s are possible. Tonight, mostly cloudy, then a slight chance for showers and thunderstorms. Low around 69. Friday, a chance for showers and thunderstorms, then mostly sunny. High near 81. Friday night, clear. Low around 59. Saturday, sunny. High near 84. Saturday night, partly cloudy. Then a slight chance for showers and thunderstorms. Low around 64.

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11: The current pollen report for North Central Ohio. Today is in the medium category with a reading of 5.1. Tomorrow is expected to rise to 7.1. By Friday, pollen levels move into the medium category with a reading of 6.4. 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
12: 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In sports, Northmore falls to Lake Center Christian in their postseason run. 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
14: From the Mid-State Media Weather Center, here is your forecast for Mansfield. Tonight, mostly cloudy, then a slight chance for showers and thunderstorms. Low around 69. Friday, a chance for showers and thunderstorms. Then mostly sunny. High near 81. Friday night, clear. Low around 59. Saturday, sunny. High near 84. Saturday night, partly cloudy. Then a slight chance for showers and thunderstorms. Low around 64.
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4: From the Mid-State Media Weather Center, here is your forecast for Mansfield. Tonight, mostly cloudy, then a slight chance for showers and thunderstorms. Low around 69. Friday, a chance for showers and thunderstorms. Then mostly sunny, high near 81. Friday night, clear. Low around 59. Saturday, sunny, high near 84. Saturday night, partly cloudy, then a slight chance for showers and thunderstorms. Low around 64.

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3: Here is the current pollen report for North Central Ohio. Today is in the medium category with a reading of 5.1. Tomorrow is expected to rise to 7.1. By Friday, pollen levels move into the medium category with a reading of 6.4. The top pollen sources are grasses, mulberry, and walnut. 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
4: From the Mid-State Media Weather Center, here is your forecast for Mansfield. Tonight, mostly cloudy, then a slight chance for showers and thunderstorms. Low around 69. Friday, a chance for showers and thunderstorms. Then mostly sunny, high near 81. Friday night, clear. Low around 59. Saturday, sunny, high near 84. Saturday night, partly cloudy, then a slight chance for showers and thunderstorms. Low around 64.
0: Now, here comes another long block of Mansfield's best music mix.